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3: Tonight's just going to have a few clouds and a low of 9. Tomorrow's going to have a mix of sun and cloud and a high of 22. And tomorrow night's just going to have a few clouds again with a low of 8. For your local 5-day forecast, you can download our Discover Estevan app.
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0: 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So make sure you pack your appetite.
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2: Tonight's

0: It's going to have a few clouds and a low of 9. Tomorrow's going to have a mix of sun and cloud and a high of 22. And tomorrow night's just going to have a few clouds again with a low of 8. For your local 5-day forecast, you can download our Discover Estevan app.
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1: Happy Wednesday, August 12th. An Arcola woman is turning personal loss into support for cancer patients across southeast Saskatchewan. RCMP have laid charges following an attempted theft at a southeast business, and temperatures stay comfortable today in the mid-20s.

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Riley Green, Worst Way on Country 106.1. Good morning. Hope you're having a fantastic Wednesday in Estevan. Got a high today of 23, some chances of showers, risk of a thunderstorm. We're sitting at 11 this morning. And coming up, we're going to be chatting with head coach and general manager of the Estevan Bruins, Drew Koscher. As well as next hour, Boston Tate will be joining us. Of course, he won gold at the Hlinka Gretzky Cup this past

There's Morgan Wallen, just in case, on Country 106.1. Good morning. Happy Wednesday. Got a high today of 23 with some chances of showers. Risk of a thunderstorm. We're sitting at 11. Here's Ella Langley. Be her.

There's Corey Kent and Co Wetzel, Rocky Mountain Low on Country 106.1. Good morning, I'm Brock Cullen. Hope you're having a wonderful Wednesday in Estevan. We're sitting at 14. Our high today is 23 with some chances of showers as well as the risk of a thunderstorm. And single Canadians, this could be your chance to find love. The popular Netflix show Love is Blind is casting in Canada. If you haven't seen it, the idea is pretty simple. Singles go on dates and they get to know each other without actually ever seeing one another. They talk through a wall, kind of build a connection. And if things get serious enough, they actually get engaged before they finally meet face to face, which is absolutely crazy just to think about that. So basically, you better hope that some of your personality is doing some heavy lifting there. And, you know, they're looking for Canadians to take part in the show. So if you're single, you're looking for love and willing to let Netflix decide whether love is really blind, this might be your moment. But just remember, love may be blind, but your friends, they're definitely

0: Good morning. I'm Brock Cullen. Joining me now is Estevan's own Boston Tate, who returned from an incredible experience with Team Canada at the Hlinka Gretzky Cup. Boston played 5 games throughout the tournament, picking up 3 assists as Canada went undefeated and captured gold medal with an 8-1 win over the United States in the final. Boston, thank you so much for hopping on the phone with us and joining.
1: Yeah, thanks for having me.
0: Now, first off, obviously, congratulations on winning gold. That's absolutely incredible. But what did it mean to you to come home from the Hlinka Gretzky Cup as a gold medal champion?
1: Yeah, I mean, it meant the world. Winning that tournament

0: Mostly cloudy with a 60% chance of showers in the afternoon and a high of 21. Find your full forecast anytime at discoverestevan.com.
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1: There's Tennille Arts, Don't Ruin Flowers on Country 106.1. Good morning. Hope you're having a great Wednesday in Estevan. We got a high today of 23. We're sitting at 14, of course, some chances of showers as well as the risk of a thunderstorm. Experience Country Queens with Brenda Lee, a powerful Vegas-style tribute to Patsy Cline, Loretta Lynn, and more Saturday.

6-1. Good morning. Hope you're having a fantastic Wednesday. We're sitting at 14. Our high today is 24. Got some chances of showers, risk of a thunderstorm. Here's Ella Langley. Weren't for the wind.

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1: 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Fly ball is a great fit.
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4: Now, your Discover Estevan weather.
0: A pretty comfortable Wednesday is ahead, although we could see a little rain this afternoon. We'll reach 23 with a mix of sun and cloud, feeling like 25, along with a 30% chance of showers or a thunderstorm later today. Tonight will be fairly quiet with a low of 12. Then tomorrow brings more clouds and a 60% chance of an afternoon shower with a high of 21. Find your full forecast anytime at discoverestevan.com.
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1: Shania Twain, that don't impress me much on Country 106.1. Good morning. Hope you're having a great Wednesday. Got a high today of 24. We're sitting at 19 this morning. Here's Braden King. We got beer.

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1: 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And Zach, just thank you so much for having us down here today.
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Say, bae, who's gonna love you? I'm Sharon Church. Back to school is quickly approaching. Are your kids gonna be in a world of hurt if they don't start getting out of bed before 9:30, 10, 11, maybe even later? Remember when we were kids and our parents made us start going to bed early the week before school started to get us back into routine? Turns out, I don't think that's a bad idea. Actually, there are some other things that we should be doing to get back into the swing of things, like having your three kids put on their entire snow gear in a tightly confined mudroom. And then we could

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1: Happy Wednesday, everybody. It is August 12th, and don't look at that calendar too closely because you're going to notice that we're running out a little bit of the summer. I'm Vincent Dupuis, and here's what's making headlines today. The Indigo Alert would be similar to Amber Alerts, focusing on helping those with cognitive disabilities rather than potential kidnapping.

0: partially cloudy with a 30% chance of showers with a risk of a thunderstorm and a low of 11. Tomorrow's going to be mainly cloudy with a 30% chance of showers late in the afternoon and a high of 21. And tomorrow night's going to be cloudy with 30% chance of showers and a low of 13. For your local five-day forecast, you can visit discoverestevan.com.
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